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My man Slick Nick said, "Smooth, you're starting to slip." Time went on, I started noticing weight loss. Then I had to ask her, was she riding a white horse? At first she said no. Then she said, "Yo, Smooth, I'm sorry, but I keep having..."

0: 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I know you got to get your hustle on.
1: I'm gonna fight. I'm gonna fight. Prestige.
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me, press me, press me, press me, press me, press me, press me, press me, press me, press me, press me, press me, press me, press me, press me, press me, press me, press me, press me, press me, press me, press me, press me, press me, press me, press me, press me, press me, press me, press me, press me, press me, press me, press me, press me, press me, press me, press me, press me, press me, press me, press me, press me, press me, press me, press me, press me, press me, press me, press me, press me, press me, press me, press me, press me, press me, press me, press me, press me, press me, press me, press me, press me, press me, press me, press me, press me, press me, press me, press me, press me, press me, press me, press me, press me, press me, press me, press me, press me, press me, press me, press me, press me, press me,

shadows of wavering emotions, suppressed desires, and volcanic explosions that retreat into dormancy. I wonder, could we ever flow together, or are we two twin souls finding each other in the wrong lifetime?